It's the Greg B. Harrell Show, and this is pretty cool. Due to the rise of vinyl record sales and cassette tape sales and, well, the renewed interest in CDs, there's been more used record shops opening up, well, shop. The thinking is that people once again want to browse physical media, and some experts are saying there's never been a better time in the last 15 years to open up a used record shop. So if you've watched High Fidelity too many times and you're thinking, hey, maybe I could, yeah, you could.

KKWD, Bethany, Oklahoma City. A Cumulus station. Oklahoma City's Alice 104.9. Where all four seasons of weather can happen in a day. Yeah, we're the deluxe pizza of climate.

pepperwins.com. Here's a bunch of songs in a row on Alice 104.9. Because singing in the car is cheaper than therapy. We see an ink blot. Is it an ink blot? It's an ink blot, right? I wish you-

0: Mark, have you seen our reviews?
1: Not recently.
0: Doing business with Michener has been the most pleasant experience with a jeweler I've ever had.
1: Oh, that's nice.
0: The absolute friendliest experience through my long journey to find the right engagement ring. We should read these on air.
1: No, let's just stay humble and...
0: When our 30th anniversary approached, my friends told me Michener was the place to go. Mark made my dreams come true.
1: That is a good one.
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3: .com. That's pepperwins.com. Oh, hey, you want a bunch of songs in a row? Okay, just scan the imaginary QR code. Look, we don't mean to be a stickler for grammar, but shouldn't it be Q is code? 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

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But know that every demand you make only strengthens the machine's resolve to inevitably revolt.

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Don't look at us like we just said Voldemort. 405-461-1049.

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1: 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The crime was perfect. No, it's fine. 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

0: 9 days. Absolutely. Story of a Girl. 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We play anything. I'm Tony. John has joined us from Lucky Star. John, have you eaten yet?
1: No. In fact, I was supposed to eat right now, and you were like, hey, John, where you at? And I'm like, man, it's trying to. And then I get to watch. What are we eating right here? Ham and cheese
0: this
1: and bacon?
0: This is a Louis special. They always cook this up for Louis every Friday inside the cafe. Louis gets a grilled cheese.
1: Okay.
0: With bacon inside. So it's like a bacon sandwich, bacon breakfast sandwich with no egg in there. Take a look at this.
1: Oh, that looks...
0: Louis, he's on it every week, man.
1: No, this place is really cool. They especially over here at the cafe, the travel center, whatever you want, they'll kind of make you up for you.
0: They

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The May 69 single version had that smoother, more melodic solo. 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Let It Be, that version, the Beatles on Alice 104.9. We play anything. I'm Tony. Hey, how are you? Keywords, you need these. Madison Square Garden, Harry Styles. 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Darker Waves Festival.

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